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1: They say the holy water's watered down, and this town's lost its faith. 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

0: N1.
1: 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Our colors will fade eventually, so if our time is running out, day after day, we'll make the mundane a masterpiece. 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

0: 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And I was like, wait, what do you mean? They said, we don't understand why you're not just jumping in. And I was like, in what world can I be on the level with these masters as actors?
1: Hat aber geklappt. Alle vier liefern in The In White eine grandiose Leistung ab. 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
2: Der Hitradio N1 Kinotipp. Und jetzt zurück zu den besten aktuellen Hits.